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blank, one out of this cat. This is a blank, one out of this cat. This is a blank, one out of this cat. This is a blank, one out of this cat. This is a blank, one out of this cat. This is a blank, one out of this cat.

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Me, I'm Philly D, your MC. Let's get it poppin', y'all. The funk, the soul, the sound. House music,

Oh yeah, house music, it's what we're bringing. Come on DJ, get it spinning. Let me be the first to welcome you to this broadcast of Team Love. Me, I'm Philly D, your MC. Let's get it popping, y'all. The funk, the soul, the sound. House music.

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real, right? More like, oh, you can get down. You special with it, huh? All right, we gonna see.

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